0: last moment.
1: Yes, sorry. It's nice.
0: I missed the last. Didn't get the right.
2: Oh, no.
1: Archipelago.
0: You know what I mean?
1: Arthur?
0: And I hate that when I don't get that in.

Prozac for the symptomatic relief of depressive, obsessive, compulsive illness, side effects, anxiety and insomnia, mania, hypomania, seizures, hypokalemia, dry mouth, excessive sweating, restlessness, suicide, Prozac.

Celebrating, dominated, infiltrating, devastating, motivated, complicated, perpetrated, hesitating, celebrating, dominated, infiltrating, devastating, motivated, complicated, perpetrated, hesitating, celebrating, dominated, infiltrating, devastating, motivated, complicated, perpetrating, hesitating, celebrating, dominated, infiltrating, devastating, motivated, complicated, perpetrating, hesitating, celebrating, dominated, infiltrating, devastating, motivated, complicated, perpetrating, hesitating, celebrating, dominated, infiltrating, devastating, motivated, complicated, perpetrating, hesitating, celebrating, dominated, infiltrating, devastating, motivated, complicated, perpetrating, hesitating, celebrating, dominated, infiltrating, devastating, motivated, complicated, perpetrating, hesitating, celebrating, dominated, infiltrating, devastating, motivated, complicated, perpetrating, hesitating, celebrating, dominated, infiltrating, devastating, motivated, complicated, perpetrating, hes